0: Chicago.
1: Thank you. Thank you very much. Could you give me a little more in the monitor, just a little bit more? Thank you so much. We love you, Chicago. Thank you. We're going to play some blues for you tonight. Thank you so much.
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It's the Tilt-A-Whirl Band. Bill Willis. George Raines on the drums. 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

0: Had my head down. 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
0: 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Yeah. You didn't hear that, did you?
1: No, but I tried.
0: Will you fill in on that one?
1: I love
0: 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San Francisco 83.
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0: par des gens d'ici, pour les gens d'ici.
1: It was 1962. I was still a teenager, and I had not too long been up to the big city of Chicago from Tulsa, Oklahoma, and I lucked up and got a job with Hound Dog Taylor. He was a hell of a fella. He liked me because I could play hideaway. And every blues band in Chicago at the time had to have a guitar player that could play hideaway. And he wasn't too much for rehearsing. We'd go over to his house once in a while, and he'd lay out some chicken wings, and we'd have a shot of whiskey and kick a couple of tunes around. But when we get to the gig, he would never play none of those tunes. He would just kick off a groove. He'd say something like, "Let's get funky."

On the 14th of October, very early in the morning, the results of a crime were found in the stables of Le Père Choupon. The old man had discovered, to his absolute dismay, the dislocated body of Elizabeth Dumoutier, salt.

0: The crowd still wanted blood, for they were in for a big surprise.
1: That coup